let's get the party started. See you at the bar, you was hardly talking. That's when I knew that your heart was starring. Friends to lovers need a part to star in. Like, wait, babe, let me ask.

slingshot. 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

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You ain't my equal. 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

0: I'm able to just enjoy the time I have with my friends.
1: I'm drunk.
0: And not be worried about anything.
2: Because I'm drinking, being drunk.